0: The music on KXIT is so good, it may create a sense of euphoria.
1: 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The Black Knight always triumphs!
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1: 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This is the American Hit List, and it's on again. 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
1: 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A winner.

0: KXIT's request line is open for contests and requests at 244-0945. 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
1: Congratulations. What's up, my brother?
2: 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What are you two? What are you, Zap? What are you up to, buddy?

0: 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A new season is here, and the march to Super Bowl 61 is on. Dak Prescott and the Dallas Cowboys look to make an early season statement against Jackson Dart and the New York Giants. Hi, this is Jerry Recco. Join Super Bowl winning quarterback Steve Berline and myself for all the action as these two NFC East foes kick off the new season. If it's the NFL, it's right here.
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1: 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This is the American Hit List, and it's on again. Thanks for coming along this week as we revisit the times when the greatest hits of all time were chart toppers. 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
0: The critics are raving about Jesse Torres every weekday here on KXIT. Here's what one had to say.
3: The shock factor is jaw-dropping and unexpected for sure. I've been terrified. I've been looking over my shoulders, head on a swivel, because that's my baby.

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1: Mom! 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Mom! Mommy! Mommy! Mommy! Mama! 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Mommy! Mama! Mama!
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We're an open faith community in Dalhart, and we're here to offer hope, healing, and a message of love for all. 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
1: 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Hit buttons. 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

0: 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You know, those old guys at the coffee shop.
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0: 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This is Vice Principal Smith here to go over the school zone rules. 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And again, please don't honk at me in the carpool line. We're all trying our best out here. Thank you.
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2: 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What are you two? 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

0: Woo-hoo-hoo-hoo! 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
5: A sunken flank can tell you a lot about a calf. Hello, everyone. I'm veterinarian Dr. Bob Judd with Texas Vet News on the Texas Farm Bureau Radio Network. Andrea Bedford indicates at Bovine Veterinarian that a sunken flank on a calf indicates that a calf is four times more likely to die in the first 3 weeks at a veal facility. A calf with a visibly hollow or sunken flank is more than just a sign of an empty stomach and indicates the calf is at greater risk for disease, poor performance, and death. The flank is the paralumbar fossa, which is the triangular region between the last rib and the thigh. In a healthy calf, this region is difficult to distinguish because the abdomen is full. But when the area is noticeably hollow, it usually means the calf has gone too long without adequate nutrition. Newborn calves do not have much energy reserve, as newborn calves are born with only about 2% brown fat tissue, indicating there is very little stored energy available when they are not eating. Once those reserves are depleted, they start breaking down their own body tissue to basically stay alive. Obviously, this decreases their ability to resist disease, especially during transport. The University of Guelph found that 20% of 5,000 veal calves arrived at a veal facility with a sunken flank. And those calves with a sunken flank had a four-fold greater risk of dying within the first 21 days after arrival compared to calves without a sunken flank. Researchers believe a sunken flank may reflect long periods between milk feeding and depleted energy reserves, not just a calf that missed one feeding. These calves generally not only have a sunken flank, but also show reduced alertness or a weak suckle reflex, signs of dehydration, delayed feeding after transport, cold stress, and a reluctance to move. A sunken flank is not a disease, but should be an early warning sign for a producer that this

0: calf likely needs increased care to survive. I'm Dr. Bob Judd. This is the Texas Farm Bureau Radio Network.
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0: The critics are raving about Jesse Torres every weekday here on KXIT. Here's what one had to say.
1: The shock factor is jaw-dropping and unexpected for sure. I've been terrified. I've been looking over my shoulders, head on a swivel, because that's my baby.

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1: Mitch Anthony here with today's Daily Dose. Best-selling author Dr. Dean Ornish has some simple advice for those who wish to recover from disease and live longer. Reach out. Isolating yourself can ultimately lead to a shorter life. Consider the following study results. Women who felt isolated were 3.5 times more likely to die of breast, ovarian, or uterine cancer. Men who did not feel loved by their wives suffered 50% more angina than those who did. Male medical students who did not feel close to their parents were more likely to develop cancer or mental illness years later. Isolationism is a growing phenomenon in our nation. In 1900, 5% of households consisted of one person living alone. It reached 13% by 1960 and is 25% today. 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
3: 1 billion sterile flies have been released. I'm Kerry Martin with Texas Ag News and Views on the Texas Farm Bureau Radio Network. 1 billion sterile screwworm flies have been released in Texas since the pest crossed the border back in June. Those flies have been coming from fly production facilities in Panama and Mexico. The newly constructed fly production facility at Moore Air Base in the Rio Grande Valley is expected to begin production this coming spring. Those 1 billion flies have been successful at keeping the screwworm from spreading. We've had a total of 47 cases here in Texas and one in New Mexico. Out of all of those, only one of those cases is still active. Diesel prices hit a record high in the U.S.
4: According to Reuters, the average U.S. diesel price hit $5.82 a gallon Tuesday. Reuters reports it is due to a global supply crunch intensified following renewed hostilities between the U.S. and Iran and due to disruptions caused by Ukrainian attacks on Russian refineries. Russia is a major source of diesel exports. The record this week beats out the record set June 17, 2022 of $5.81 a gallon that was set after Russia invaded Ukraine. For the Texas Farm Bureau Radio Network, I'm Jessica Domel.
3: Corn harvest is 69% complete across Texas, according to this week's Crop Progress and Condition Report. On the corn that is left to harvest, 35% is rated good to excellent, 30% fair, and 35% poor to very poor. The Texas sorghum harvest now 72% done. On the remaining sorghum crop, 24% is rated good to excellent, 47% fair, and 29% poor to very poor. Cotton harvest is well underway here in Texas as well as Arizona. USDA's Brad Rippey.
5: Most of the harvest that has taken place has been confined to Arizona and Texas, as you would expect this time of year. Nationally, 7% of the cotton acreage harvested on September 6th, 1 point ahead of average, but equal to last year's progress. Getting off to a very quick start on the cotton harvest in the desert southwest, Arizona cotton, 35% harvested already by September 6th. Five-year average is only 4%, and then in top producer Texas, we are seeing 18% harvested, most of that obviously in the south and the coastal regions. Five-year average is 13%.
3: That leaves 82% of the Texas cotton crop still to harvest, and the ratings on that crop do not look good at all. Only 16% of that cotton rated good to excellent, 36% rated fair, and a big 48% of the Texas cotton crop now rated poor to very poor. I'm Kerry Martin on the Texas Farm Bureau Radio Network.
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5: 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I'm Tom Nicoletti with Focus on Agriculture at the Texas Farm Bureau Radio Network. During the hot summer temperatures in Texas, poultry producers practice a number of management techniques to accommodate their broilers and laying hens. Dr. Greg Archer is with me again from College Station. He is a poultry extension specialist with Texas A&M. Now, for our listeners, most of the broiler operations are based in East Texas, with some in Central Texas. When it comes to laying hens, most of those operations are along Interstate 10. In taking care of the birds in any of these locations, are there any other differences in the manner of care for them when it comes to any type of feed changes or other supplements in the hot temperatures?
6: They may reduce stocking density and they try and get less birds in an area so they're not radiating heat on each other. But they also, yes, sometimes there are some things that they can do with feed. So there are sometimes adjustments in the time of when they're trying to make them feed most of the time. So maybe they're going to try and make them so they're eating more in the cooler times of the day, either in the morning, or they're not trying to encourage the birds to eat during those times and maybe not giving as much feed during the hot periods of the day. There are lots of feed additives out there that can be used. There's things like substances like betaine, which is a natural substance that's been shown to really help birds and other animals during heat stress. And then there's lots of other ones out there as well that sometimes the companies will then add to their normal feed ration to try and help alleviate the heat stress, because they have some properties that help the birds in different ways, depending on which one they're doing. But the other way they do it is also trying to make sure the birds are drinking, so making sure the water is as cool as possible. So if pipes are the outside, they try and run the water through those more often so that they're not getting heated up by the sun, and then giving those birds hot water, because obviously the birds aren't going to want to drink if the water's warm. So they try and give them as cool water as possible.
5: 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I'm Tom Nicoletti for the Texas Farm Bureau Radio Network.
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1: This hour's weather being brought to you by High Plains Auctioneers.
2: Well, for the first time in a while, looks like we'll be able to keep temperatures below 90 degrees. I mean, not quite that cool fall feeling, but definitely improvements behind our latest little front. And we also have the chance of some more scattered showers and thundershowers, especially as we get towards the evening. Now, we're looking for a high today, let's call it 86 degrees. Overnight tonight, we head all the way down close to 60. Now, we will be warming. Looks like back into the low 90s tomorrow. Scattered storms continue. From News Channel 10, I'm Doppler Dave for KXIT.

7:05, 66 degrees. It's yet another Thursday, yet another morning show. I'm your Chief Yeti, Aaron Graves, broadcasting live from the Valley Irrigation Big 5 Pump Studio. And yes, we did get some rain yesterday, but more importantly, it dropped the temperature about 20 degrees. It was quite

most of us, but again, it did lower the temperature and it felt good, and we're going to be cooler today because of it. We'll look at the extended forecast for more rain chances coming up, as well as local news, all here during the first hour of yet another morning show. Stay tuned. It's going to be fun.

Now, how many of you want to go home and watch Back to the Future? I give you permission. It's always a good movie to watch at any point in time. Pun intended, because, you know, it's a time travel movie. 7:14 and 66 degrees, so how are we looking for more rain and cooler days? Well, today's rain chance is at about 20%. We'll come back to that. Rain chances again on Sunday and Monday, Tuesday of the next week, with Monday night at a 50% chance and Tuesday night at a 50% chance. So temperatures today in the 80s, then mid-90s through Monday. But Tuesday, we could see a high about maybe like 82. Wednesday, a high of 86. So that's some good news. Another couple of cooler days coming our way with better rain chances Monday night, Tuesday, and Wednesday. So what about today's rain chances? Well, there is, once again, a chance of severe weather being possible, with maybe some quarter-sized hail and some strong wind gusts after 4 o'clock. Dalhart's on the northeast edge of this area where storms could be stronger or more severe. And that would also include Hartley and Channing all the way down to Vega and Hereford. Amarillo's also on the edge of it. So we'll see how it goes. Just keep that in mind. It was late in the season. We don't think severe weather, but a stronger storm could surprise you. So keep an eye on the weather today. As I said, that's the extended forecast. We've got local news coming up in about 15 minutes.

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3: 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The top of news, a reminder, coming up this month and a lot of great events, it's the Striking Out Cancer Tournament.
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3: 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Then on Saturday, October the 17th, this is a free show. 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Lon Chaney in the Phantom of the Opera. I say this was a free event. It is Saturday, October the 17th. This is Library Card Sign Up Month at the library, so be sure to drop on in. Let's take a look at sports and in our teaser from tomorrow's full interview with Coach Reed. He tells us some of the things that they learned, things that they've got to fix from last week's game.
5: Discipline. I would say the one thing we talked about during the game, at halftime, and after the game, and this week was discipline. Be more disciplined. Less penalties. Penalties, you play a tougher opponent, penalties will kill you. That's way too many, and too many, you know, kids just not, you know, focused and being disciplined. So that's what we've really worked on this week. We're a little banged up right now. We've got several sprained ankles, and so we scaled back a little bit this week, but, you know, Friday night, tonight, we ought to be very healthy and raring to go. If we can cut out the penalties and be more disciplined, I think that'll be a very big key factor.
3: In more sports, junior high football, they will be at Panhandle starting at 5 o'clock today. JV football hosting Panhandle, that one at 5 o'clock. Junior high volleyball at Bushland, that one 5 o'clock. Wolves on the road tomorrow, 7 p.m. at Panhandle. That's your look at news on the Pulse. 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
7: 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Keep it right here to the Pulse. We'll keep you fed.
8: We have hungry people to feed. Can we expect some assistance in this regard?
9: Indeed we can.

a guy named Jacob Coxon, who's a researcher for Anthropic. This is an AI company. He fears for our lives. He wrote, I resigned from Anthropic today. He said they're gambling with our lives. He said the people building AI earnestly believe that it could kill us all by the end of the decade. This is not a marketing stunt. It's a market. I don't think anybody thought that might be a marketing stunt, by the way.

0: Do you remember geocaching? That was a thing when the smartphones became popular. Not even that. GPS devices. I think it goes all the way back to GPS devices. Because if you can enter a GPS number, you can go somewhere, right? And geocaching is this online community where people would bury treasure, you know, and would post the GPS location, and other people would take their vacations and follow geocaching locations. They'd go to these GPS locations, dig up the treasure, see what it is, yeah, put it back, and then sign like a logbook online, just showing that they'd been there and they found the treasure. That's still going on. People still geocache. And what's really cool is World Cleanup Day is held every year on the third Saturday in September. And that's where volunteers in 180 countries take on global trash problem. It's a worldwide day of just cleaning up a park or something like that. Well, apparently, I believe it's like the Texas chapter of the geocachers are marking parks to clean up. And this will be Saturday, September 19th, and they've marked Veterans Memorial Park. And the Chamber of Commerce is going to be out there on Saturday, September the 19th, if you'd like to go help. And I believe it's just the park that they're doing, but you never know. I'm not sure on the details. But it's been marked, and so you may have some potential friends coming in from out of town to help do a cleanup there as well. That's pretty cool. More information available at the Dalhart Chamber of Commerce on that event coming up on Saturday, September the 19th.
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2: I'm Mitch Anthony with today's Daily Dose. According to Deborah Tannen, author of The Argument Culture, Moving from Debate to Dialogue, we have become a nation of arguers. Tannen contends that a big piece of this argument...
3: Dumas, Texas, on September 26th. 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Louis the Singer.
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6: 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A new season is here and the march to Super Bowl 61 is on. Dak Prescott and the Dallas Cowboys look to make an early season statement against Jackson Dart and the New York Giants. Hi, this is Jerry Recco. Join Super Bowl winning quarterback Steve Berline and myself for all the action as these two NFC East foes kick off the new season. If it's the NFL, it's right here.
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2: Well, for the first time in a while, looks like we'll be able to keep temperatures below 90 degrees. I mean, not quite that cool fall feeling, but definitely improvements behind our latest little front. And we also have the chance of some more scattered showers and thundershowers, especially as we get towards the evening. Now, we're going for a high today. Let's call it 86 degrees. Overnight tonight, we head all the way down close to 60. Now, we will be warming. Looks like back into the low 90s tomorrow. Scattered storms continue. From News Channel 10, I'm Doppler Dave for KXIT.
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4: Testing.
3: Excuse me. 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
4: There you go. Try to have a good show. It ain't the mic with the problem.

fall and some coffee. That would be nice, too. Hey, hour number two of the morning show. Here we go. 66 degrees. Nice. Cool day ahead of us today. That's right. Full winter weather advisory with a high in the 80s. It's going to be cold. Bundle up. Get out your scarves and your mittens. We haven't felt this in a while. Don't let it take you by surprise. Okay, what do we got going on here? Oh, some other stuff. We talked about the cleanup on. Oops, I knocked that over. Next Saturday, this Saturday, farm to table event at 6:30 p.m. in 300 block of Dinrock Avenue. It's a street party. 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That's this Saturday, 6:30 p.m. They're going to be doing that. Got some save the date from Frank Phillips College. Thursday, September 17th is National Cheeseburger Day. And you can get free lunch at Frank Phillips College in Dalhart. 11 a.m. to 1 p.m. celebrating National Cheeseburger Day. I'm glad somebody is bold enough to celebrate that. Way to go, Frank. I think they did this last year, too, if I remember right. That's pretty neat. Also a reminder that they have, CDL classes coming up in October. And just around the corner, September the 14th, their CNA program starts. And they'll be doing those Monday night, 5:30 to 9:30 p.m. But you still have time to register for that. Not all the spots are full for the CNA program. So swing by Frank Phillips College if you were going to enroll in that program and start your rewarding career in healthcare at Frank Phillips College. Tell you what, it's going to be a lot of fun. Going to be a lot of fun as we roll through September. Weekend events, high school sports, so much to talk about, so much good music to play.

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8: Last night I was in a bar and I walked up to this beautiful woman and I said, "Do you live around here often?" She said, "You're wearing two different color socks." 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And she said, "How do you feel?" And I said, "Well, you know when you're sitting on a chair and you lean back so you're just on two legs and then you lean too far and you almost fall over, but just at the last second you catch yourself? I feel like that all the time." I have a map of the United States, it's actual size. 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
3: 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You know, it's something that plays in your head when you walk into a stressful situation that you need to take control of. Some of us, we borrow theme songs. You know, we may be thinking Eye of the Tiger. You know, that's what plays in our head when we have to, like, man up and get something done. Some of us write our own theme songs, right?

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1: This hour's weather being brought to you by High Plains Auctioneers.
2: Well, for the first time in a while, looks like we'll be able to keep temperatures below 90 degrees. I mean, not quite that cool fall feeling, but definitely improvements behind our latest little front. And we also have the chance of some more scattered showers and thundershowers, especially as we get towards the evening. Now, we're looking for a high today. Let's call it 86 degrees. Overnight tonight, we head all the way down close to 60. Now, we will be warming. Looks like back into the low 90s tomorrow. Scattered storms continue. From News Channel 10, I'm Doppler Dave for KXIT.
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I've got some good old high school sports to talk about here. Third hour of the morning show, time for a second cup of coffee. Hope you've been having fun this morning with me. I've just been jamming out. Got my headphones on. Got it turned up to a safe level. Because, you know, and when you're young, you like to blast everything through your headphones, right? But, you know, that can lead to some hearing loss when you're older. Now, when you're older, you have more sense, because if you turn it up too high, you go, oh, wow, my ears hurt because I turned it up too high when I was younger. So we're kind of forced to play it at a sensible level. When you get older, everything's about comfort. It's just like, yeah, I don't mind what I'm doing as long as I'm comfortable doing it. You just those aches and pains is what you get, you know. There's just little creaks in the joints. You know, if they could somehow, honestly, think about it. If they could somehow, the prescription companies, turn duct tape and WD-40 into a prescription treatment for older people, we'd be fine. Yeah, you just take your daily dose of WD-40 and duct tape in a pill form. All right, so on the sports schedule, today is Thursday, so this is your in-town football game today. JV playing Panhandle at 5 o'clock. Head on out to the football stadium and enjoy. Everything else is going to be on the road. Junior high football at Panhandle, junior high volleyball at Bushland today as well. And all those games starting around 5 o'clock. Tomorrow, Varsity Wolves on the road, going to play at Panhandle 7 p.m. And we'll have that game on the radio for you to enjoy. Saturday, we do

0: in 66 degrees, a little bit on the major league professional sports kind of thing, side of things, is what I should say. Rangers are two games behind the Astros for the AL West lead. Of course, if they can get the lead in the short time remaining, I don't know if it's possible or not, but they'll be in the wild card. Because the division leaders, the top two division leaders in each league, get to skip the wild card. And then the third place teams play along with the other ones, you know, based on record in each league. So right now, Rangers, where they're standing, they're 72-74 on the year. They're two spots out of just being in the wild card, unless they can get that division from Houston Astros. So that's what we're going on there. Again, WNBA has their playoff bracket locked in, and that does include the Dallas Wings and the WNBA. And then last night on a Wednesday. I'm trying to make Wednesday sound cool for football, but it just doesn't. But you had your first game of the NFL season, New England and Seattle, kind of a rematch of the Super Bowl. It was a close game. Yeah, Seattle won 13-10, but they almost didn't. Because, New England was threatening there. And now, of course, you throw into the end zone, it's either a last-second touchdown and you're a hero, or it gets intercepted and the announcers question why you threw the ball into the end zone. Guess which one happened, right? New England throws the ball, gets intercepted, so they don't get to win the game in the last second.
1: Here is May. Quick look was close. Throwing it up. Seattle beats New England in the 2026 kickoff game.
0: A terrible decision. I can't believe that throw. If it caught it, it'd been like, wow, what a gutsy move. This team is on track for this season. Yeah, well,

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2: 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A new season is here and the march to Super Bowl 61 is on. Dak Prescott and the Dallas Cowboys look to make an early season statement against Jackson Dart and the New York Giants. Hi, this is Jerry Recco. Join Super Bowl winning quarterback Steve Berline and myself for all the action as these two NFC East foes kick off the new season. If it's the NFL, it's right here.
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5: Rolling through the 9 o'clock hour, 66 degrees, and going to keep the music and the Thursday festivities rolling along with Jesse Torres. He's going to be in next. Join me again for another morning show tomorrow, yet another one, bright and early, 7 a.m. here on The Pulse. Thanks for listening. And here's some headlines.
6: This is not headline news. Mr. T is unhappy with the new documentary about him on Netflix. It's the first time Mr. T has pitied Mr. T. This is not headline news.

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2: Well, for the first time in a while, looks like we'll be able to keep temperatures below 90 degrees. I mean, not quite that cool fall feeling, but definitely improvements behind our latest little front. And we also have the chance of some more scattered showers and thundershowers, especially as we get towards the evening. Now, we're looking for a high today, let's call it 86 degrees. Overnight tonight, we head all the way down close to 60. Now, we will be warming. Looks like back into the low 90s tomorrow. Scattered storms continue. From News Channel 10, I'm Doppler Dave for KXIT.
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5: And we are definitely grateful for the moisture. In fact, trying to rain this morning. Good morning. Welcome to The Pulse.

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1: Well, what do you say we recap the last 24 hours? What a great rain we received. And some of the reports, anywhere from over an inch and a quarter to a half an inch, just depending on where you were in town. As I was talking about yesterday, we could see all the way from the studios out here the cloud of moisture over the top of Dalhart. So depending where you were, maybe behind the United area, lake area, it was crazy rain, crazy wind. There were leaves and limbs everywhere, flooding here and there. And then you get closer to us. Let's tie in around the underpass, Gbo's, just a pretty good amount of rain. And then really out here, just kind of trace amounts. But still in the forecast, we already got some sprinkles out here this morning. Then we move on to the NFL. What a game yesterday. And the injury to Sam Darnold, you know, they were only like eight plays in. And he had a hip injury. They're still going to get him an MRI and find out what the extent of that was. Kind of reminds me of Aaron Rodgers when he was playing for the Jets and they were on Hard Knocks. What a coincidence. So were the Seattle Seahawks. They were on Hard Knocks, all of this, you know, anticipation, and then they both get hurt in those first games out for the season. Now, I'm not going to mess it up for you Seahawks fans, Rob, out there, you know, and say that he's done. But it's just weird that both of these teams were on Hard Knocks, and the first game in, they have these injuries. Then we get to MLB. It's weird. Rangers cannot catch the Astros, and it seems like when one loses, they both lose. They are two games back. I'd say anywhere from 12 to 14 games left in the season. Anxious to see how this plays out. Here's Train. Good morning.

0: KXIT's request line is open for contests and requests at 244-0945. And we even understand you can get a little tongue-tied when you win.
1: Congratulations. What's up, my brother?
2: Hey, no, hold on. What are you two? What are you, Zap? What are you up to, buddy?

0: 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And tasks such as clearing out tree stumps and big rocks were a major undertaking. Back then, it took hard work and perseverance to run a successful farm. You know what? It still does.
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9: Indeed. 10:37. I'll see you top of the hour for the swap shop. Let's get some school related news and programming coming your way. Today on our In the Know segment, we bring it to you each and every Thursday, 3 p.m. We have in once again Superintendent of Schools Jeff Bird to keep us going on what is happening. And I'm sure that we are still going strong. For those of you that want to take advantage of it, we're still going strong on the Golden Pass. There's still time. I'm sure he'll tell us about that, some of the school news, some updates, what's happening, and more. We want to pass on Saturday, volleyball game here in town. We got a fundraiser meal, and we got smothered burritos and rice Saturday at noon, and they also will deliver. Have a great one, Jeff. Jeff's going out the door. $10 a plate. All you do is just show up out there at the Commons area at the high school, and they will take care of. And it looks like those of you that know the food, the Garcia ladies are cooking it up. So that could be Joe Garcia's wife. That could be Natalie Garcia and a few others, I'm sure. Right now, staying with the rain mantra. We're loving it, and we are blessed. Here's Eddie Rabbit.

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0: That sounds like us.
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5: Well, for the first time in a while, looks like we'll be able to keep temperatures below 90 degrees. I mean, not quite that cool fall feeling, but definitely improvements behind our latest little front. And we also have the chance of some more scattered showers and thundershowers, especially as we get towards the evening. Now, we're looking for a high today. Let's call it 86 degrees. Overnight tonight, we head all the way down close to 60. Now, we will be warming. Looks like back into the low 90s tomorrow. Scattered storms continue. From News Channel 10, I'm Doppler Dave for KXIT.
2: Thank you, Dave. Beautiful weather. Now we can add to the forecast right now. We can add to the now humidity. Humidity in the forecast. Going to feel, air's going to feel a little thicker, but still pretty nice as we got winds going on out of the east, 21 miles an hour, gusting up to 30 miles an hour. 74 degrees right now here at the Valley Irrigation Big Five Pump Studios. Loving it, and still rain in the forecast, and I think we're done for a little while. Just looking at the timeline, isolated showers and thunderstorms after 1 p.m. But it is safe to say some areas of town have already received rain. So another blessed Thursday upon us, Swap Shop time over the next few minutes. Taking your live calls, 244-0945, 244-0945. 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Let's do this. And also, I want to pass on, anytime we have one of our specialty shows, something that we do that kind of a takeaway from us just being on air, you are welcome to sponsor it. Any of you out there got a business, brand new business, if you want to sponsor the Swap Shop, if you want to sponsor the Retro Rewind shows, if you want to sponsor weather sponsorship, if you want to sponsor news, anything of that nature, or if you're just a brand new business, please give us a call. We will work out a deal for you. 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Let's head over to the Brick Street Community Center now. I know a buddy of mine, this is just his favorite. 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If you're tuning in from out of town, this menu is open to the public. 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
7: 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And a program note, tomorrow, 9/11, as we remember the fallen, we remember where we were that day, and also right here at KXIT showing our love and remembrance. 10 o'clock hour, be sure to join us right here for our 9/11 montage, at least the first 20 minutes of the hour, 10 o'clock, our tribute to all those affected. And really, when you think about it, the world affected. We will never forget. Other things going on, Lurita Performing Arts Theater is going to have a couple of shows. Let's start with the first show that is a paid show. This is the Buckets and Boards show. It's a comedy percussion show, October the 10th. Tickets are $20. 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It's the easiest thing to do, Lurita.org. And then a free show, your chance to bring the family, kids, to see the beauty of the Lurita Theater. If you have not seen the craftsmanship and the work in there, it is a beautiful place. And if you are a true Dalhart native, you've been here a long time, this is something you should probably be aware of already, that we have something this nice and culturally all the shows that we could ever want. Now, this is a free show. West Texas A&M Symphony Showcase in a Suitcase Live Cinema, Lon Chaney in the Phantom of the Opera. Once again, we thank the Rawls for this, then we can have a free event from time to time. Saturday, October the 17th, 7 p.m. Did I say it was free?
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7: Well, and a lot of news items, a lot of activities and things happening in our Dalhart area. We're always grateful to be tied in with the chamber. Christy Detweiler coming in this morning to record her chamber minute. That is tomorrow, also 10 a.m. before our 9/11 montage. And a couple of the things that I have received. Now, Dalhart Wolves homecoming game Friday, September the 25th at Memorial Stadium, they will be having a Pass the Bucket for Snack Pack for Kids. Now, we did have Jeff Bird in this morning recording his In the Know segment today. He will talk about that today, 3 p.m. So at halftime, they're going to be passing out the bucket. Your donations help provide nutritious, kid-friendly weekend snack packs for

0: lot of budget, tax rate, records preservation budget, hearing on subdivision regulations, proposed changes for making culvert size a minimum 24 inches. And then, let's see, consider proclamation declaring National 4-H Week in Dallam County. Discussion, consideration, and action on share fees for fiscal year 26-27. Then the Bi-County Court will meet, and they're going to go over the tax rate for Frank Phillips College and consider adopting. So really, it's all about budgets, tax rates, all going on this Monday. And always, a recap with Aaron Graves.
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0: Okay, and one more thing to pass on, and Christy is going to talk about this at length tomorrow, 10 a.m. She's going to talk about the Small Business Summit, and she's also going to talk about World Cleanup Day. That is going to be going on the third Saturday in September. Very cool, and you can be a part of this, and she'll tell you all about it. Then, we have games going on. We already know tonight, junior high football at Panhandle, JV football hosting Panhandle, that game at 5 o'clock. Junior high volleyball at Bushland, first game at 5 o'clock. Then tomorrow, Wolves traveling to Panhandle. That game right here at 7 p.m. Then on Saturday, if you have a volleyball schedule, the games have been changed. They've been bumped. So ninth grade, they're going to be hosting Stinnett. That'll be right here in Dalhart. Instead of the normal 11 o'clock game, they're moving them up. So freshman at 1, followed by the JV at 2, followed by the varsity at 3 p.m. High school cross country will be at Amarillo 9 a.m. And all part of these games, as I mentioned, in 10 o'clock hour, the Garcia ladies are cooking up smothered burritos and rice. All you do, if you're going to the game, volleyball game, you're already going to smell it. And that's all it takes. You just follow the great aroma, and it is $10 a plate, and that is going on down at the high school on Saturday. We'll also, again, talk about this tomorrow. Once again, I want to pass on tomorrow after the Chamber Minute. We will be bringing you the 9/11 montage. And right now, thanking our sponsors, ANZCO Industrial, Alliance Irrigation, XIT Concrete. 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
3: I'm MG Kelly. 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
5: The shock factor is jaw-dropping and unexpected for sure. I've been terrified. I've been looking over my shoulders, head on a swivel, because that's my baby.

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1: 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Right now, you appear to me as a smoldering fire.

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1: 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It is Saturday, October the 17th. This is Library Card Sign-Up Month at the library, so be sure to drop on in. Let's take a look at sports and in our teaser from tomorrow's full interview with Coach Reed. He tells us some of the things that they learned, things that they've got to fix from last week's game.
3: Discipline. I would say the one thing we talked about during the game, at halftime, and after the game, and this week was discipline. Be more disciplined. Less penalties. Penalties, you play a tougher opponent, penalties will kill you. That's way too many, and too many, you know, kids just not, you know, focused and being disciplined. So that's what we've really worked on this week. We're a little banged up right now. We've got several sprained ankles, and so we scaled back a little bit this week, but, you know, Friday night, tonight we ought to be very healthy and raring to go. If we can cut out the penalties and be more disciplined, I think that'll be a very big key factor.
1: In more sports, junior high football, they will be at Panhandle starting at 5 o'clock today. JV football hosting Panhandle, that one at 5 o'clock. Junior high volleyball at Bushland, that one 5 o'clock. Wolves on the road tomorrow, 7 p.m. at Panhandle. That's your look at news on the Pulse. 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This has been the News Authority. 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
4: Kurt Rice with the Five States Livestock Auction Market Report. This week here on September 9th, we had a nice run of 344 head of cattle. The pack of cows and bulls were steady. The bred cows and pairs were steady, and calves and yearlings were steady on a light test. On the 4 to 5 weight steers, they were from 365 up to 420. 3 to 4 weight heifers, they were 360 up to $4. And on the 4 to 5 weight heifers, they were 320 up to 350. And on the 5 to 6 weight steers, they were $3 up to 360. Cattle cows were $1.35 to $1.45. Lean feeding cows were $1.20 to $1.35. And the bone cows were $1.40 to $1.45. Young cowheads were $1.80 up to $2.60. High dressing bulls were $1.80 to $1.98. Low dressing bulls were $1.50 to $1.80. Young cutting bulls were $2.20 up to $2.40. On the old bred cows, they were from $1,800 up to $2,000. Young bred cow was from $2,000 up to $2,500. Didn't have much for a test for pairs. A few pairs we did have, they were a little older broken mouth pairs. They were $2,950. No test for the bum calves. On to some of the heifer calves here. H&S cattle here had a black mott face heifer that weighed 330 pounds, about 375. Abel Glendale had two mixed heifers that weighed 453 that brought 345. Matthew Baca had two black heifers that weighed 510 that brought 320. Robert Garcia had a red heifer that weighed 550 that brought 265. Steers, Matthew Baca had a steer that had weighed 435 that brought 420. H&S cattle had two black steers that weighed 465 that brought 410. Abel Galindo had a steer here, black steer that weighed 505 that brought 362. Matthew Buck had a big steer that weighed 590 that brought 325. Kind of wraps it up for the market report here. If anybody has any questions about consigning any cattle to any of our upcoming sales, reach out, let us know anytime. You can call the office at 575-374-2505, or you can call me on my cell phone at 605-939-5884. With that, I want to say thank you to all our customers, and we hope to see you at the auction.
5: Mitch Anthony here with today's Daily Dose. Best-selling author Dr. Dean Ornish has some simple advice for those who wish to recover from disease and live longer. Reach out. Isolating yourself can ultimately lead to a shorter life. Consider the following study results. Women who felt isolated were 3.5 times more likely to die of breast, ovarian, or uterine cancer. Men who did not feel loved by their wives suffered 50% more angina than those who did. Male medical students who did not feel close to their parents were more likely to develop cancer or mental illness years later. Isolationism is a growing phenomenon in our nation. In 1900, 5% of households consisted of one person living alone. It reached 13% by 1960 and is 25% today. Our excuse for isolating ourselves is that we're too busy. 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
8: Not a bad day across the area. Kind of refreshing after a long, hot August and early September. Our latest little frontal boundary has not only brought rain over the last 24 hours, but keeping temperatures down in the 80s today, which is something we haven't been able to pull off lately. We could see more scattered storms going into the evening. We'll keep those chances about 30% before we drop close to 60 tonight. For tomorrow, gradually warming back to the low 90s. 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
3: 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A new season is here and the march to Super Bowl 61 is on. Dak Prescott and the Dallas Cowboys look to make an early season statement against Jackson Dart and the New York Giants. Hi, this is Jerry Recco. Join Super Bowl winning quarterback Steve Berline and myself for all the action as these two NFC East foes kick off the new season. If it's the NFL, it's right here.
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0: Alliance Irrigation wants you to take some time to pray for all these families and our nation on 9/11. The heart of the mission of the National September 11th Memorial and Museum remains the annual commemoration ceremony. Family members of the 9/11 victims will gather on the Memorial Plaza to read aloud the names of those killed in the 9/11 attacks and in the 1993 World Trade Center bombing. Alliance Irrigation will never forget this day.
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2: Not a bad day across the area. Kind of refreshing after a long, hot August and early September. Our latest little frontal boundary has not only brought rain over the last 24 hours, but keeping temperatures down in the 80s today, which is something we haven't been able to pull off lately. We could see more scattered storms going into the evening. We'll keep those chances about 30% before we drop close to 60 tonight. For tomorrow, gradually warming back to the low 90s. From News Channel 10, I'm Doppler Dave for KXIT.
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5: And we are in it. Just like yesterday, our prediction for showers and thunderstorms right now till 10 p.m. We'll see how that all pans out. And Doppler Dave nailed it, all about the 80s. Love these temperatures and love these tunes. Here's Flock of Seagulls.

0: 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That means putting them to work around the clock.
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12: You guys, it's officially back to school time. Right now, a lot of college kids are meeting their freshman roommates for the first time. And there's some signs on whether you have a good college roommate or a bad one. We have some examples right here. For instance, you have a good college roommate if they bought a mini fridge. You have a bad college roommate if it's just filled with jars marked clean urine.
13: That's not good.
12: Next up, you have a good college roommate if you're woken up by the gentle sound of their alarm. You have a bad college roommate if you're woken up by a gentle kiss on your forehead.

time. It's a good time for some Billy Idol, Eyes Without a Face. I'm a huge fan. All through the years. And that, you know, on top of all like the punk sound that you got to Billy Idol, little subtle, slow balladry, Eyes Without a Face, 143. One thing to pass on, and I just got this from Media Relations and TxDOT. Something to think about. And let me give you just a little bit of the headlines here. Air taxi testing taking flight in Texas. Yes. Taxis are taking to the skies in Texas as the state launches test flights for a pilot program that'll benefit the state economy and the nation. TxDOT is launching the first phase of what they're calling Project Nexus. It's a multi-state testing program focused on safely preparing next-generation aircraft for future use in Texas skies. Let me look at a couple more here. The first phase will test across the state using traditional aircraft such as helicopters and fixed-wing planes. It's focused on creating a scalable system that can connect urban centers, rural communities, and neighboring states as advanced air mobility technology develops. And the nationwide project involves leading aircraft manufacturers, operators, state partners, and include a range of operational concepts, including urban air taxi services, regional passenger transportation, cargo and logistics networks, emergency medical response operations, autonomous flight technologies or autonomous flight technologies, how about offshore and energy sector transportation. One final bit. The Texas pilot will advance in phases over the next 3 years. The next phases involve testing for medical and cargo logistics, such as transporting critical medical supplies or organs between rural facilities and urban medical centers in Austin and San Antonio. Then the final phase involves passengers in air taxi flights across the Texas Panhandle. You know, folks, only in our day and age, when you get a little older, you're going to say, I remember when they had those air taxis. And can you imagine, you know, just one person flying over you? You might see a drone from time to time, but with these air taxis, you know, to see actual people sitting in it flying over you, I'm not sure where they're going to go with this, but it's the possibilities of how that could all go is something to think about. And remember, initial phase right now for Texas.

Rooted in the biblical tradition, Grace United Methodist Church is building a brighter, more inclusive future. We're an open faith community in Dalhart, and we're here to offer hope, healing, and a message of love for all. Come experience what grace really means. Grace United Methodist Church, where faith meets compassion.

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2: Not a bad day across the area. Kind of refreshing. After a long, hot August and early September, our latest little frontal boundary has not only brought rain over the last 24 hours, but keeping temperatures down in the 80s today, which is something we haven't been able to pull off lately. We could see more scattered storms going into the evening. We'll keep those chances about 30% before we drop close to 60 tonight. For tomorrow, gradually warming back to the low 90s. From News Channel 10, I'm Doppler Dave for KXIT.
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0: got a little some of that George Thorogood and the Bo Diddley beat. Yeah, a Bo Diddley fan as well right here. 208. Let me get my sponsor going here.
1: Today's show is brought to you by Thursday, the day that Benjamin Franklin discovered electricity. And by electricity, I mean line dancing. Get funky, Franklin. Shake that thing.
0: Yeah, baby. Shake that thing, Franklin.

one of the first supergroups that I can remember. When I say supergroups, just putting together a list of some of the best in other groups. Cream and the White Room. Still one of my favorites to this day. Love that, that little drum solo, that little drum breakdown. Well, I can tell people are listening. Some people on my friends list, people that do have my cell number, they think I'm just up here rambling, just throwing words out there don't make any sense. And they said, what do you mean with the Bo Diddley? What is Bo Diddley? Yes, George Thorogood in the song, Who Do You Love? He says, laying it down with the Bo Diddley beat. And what I think is cool is think of all the people through the years and the decades that want to sue another artist because they came close to their lyrics or their sound or their, you know, any kind of little breakdown. And here George Thorogood is giving props to the person who created the Bo Diddley beat. So just to show you, I am not making this stuff up. And this is definitely what you hear in Who Do You Love. It's Bo Diddley with the Bo Diddley.

a little music theory 101. This is really Aaron's area of expertise. But I got to tell you, you know, you go from the Bo Diddley beat and you got other songs that kind of parodied off this that were still just as good. Just like Johnny Otis and Willie and the Hand Jive with the Bo Diddley beat.

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3: 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A new season is here and the march to Super Bowl 61 is on. Dak Prescott and the Dallas Cowboys look to make an early season statement against Jackson Dart and the New York Giants. Hi, this is Jerry Recco. Join Super Bowl winning quarterback Steve Berline and myself for all the action as these two NFC East foes kick off the new season. If it's the NFL, it's right here.
0: Dallas Cowboy football is back on the Pulse. 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

0: Alliance Irrigation wants you to take some time to pray for all these families and our nation on 9/11. The heart of the mission of the National September 11th Memorial and Museum remains the annual commemoration ceremony. Family members of the 9/11 victims will gather on the Memorial Plaza to read aloud the names of those killed in the 9/11 attacks and in the 1993 World Trade Center bombing. Alliance Irrigation will never forget this day.
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5: 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A new season is here and the march to Super Bowl 61 is on. Dak Prescott and the Dallas Cowboys look to make an early season statement against Jackson Dart and the New York Giants. Hi, this is Jerry Recco. Join Super Bowl winning quarterback Steve Berline and myself for all the action as these two NFC East foes kick off the new season. If it's the NFL, it's right here.
0: Dallas Cowboy football is back on the Pulse. 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
0: Well, enjoy the remainder of your Thursday. 83 degrees right now at the Valley Irrigation Big Five Pump Studios. We got another round of NFL football in Melbourne, Australia. We got the 49ers and the Rams. Both teams not at full strength right now, so it'll be interesting to see how this all pans out. And tomorrow, 9/11, 10 a.m., our tribute

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2: Not a bad day across the area. Kind of refreshing. After a long, hot August and early September, our latest little frontal boundary has not only brought rain over the last 24 hours, but keeping temperatures down in the 80s today, which is something we haven't been able to pull off lately. We could see more scattered storms going into the evening. We'll keep those chances about 30% before we drop close to 60 tonight. 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
5: Welcome to this week's edition of In the Know. I'm your host, Aaron Graves, and today's guest is Superintendent of the Dalhart School District, Jeff Bird. It's our monthly chat. How are you doing today, Jeff?
6: Great, Aaron. Thank you all for having us.
5: Well, we appreciate you coming in and keeping us up to date on the going-ons at the campuses. And so what do you want to start with today?
6: Well, it's obviously the first two or three or four weeks of school and the last two or three or four weeks are somewhat hectic, but I think everything's back in normal flow. We've got our pickups and our drop-offs and our bus routes and just the day-to-day operations. I think everybody's finally on an even keel. Super proud of our extracurricular activities at DHS. Our football team is 2-0, and we're certainly, I can tell you as a superintendent, it's a lot funner when you're 2-0 and you finish 8-2, 9-1, 10-0, than if you start 0-2, 1-8, 1-9, 0-10. So in my experience as a superintendent, when the football team succeeds, you usually have a pretty good year. So I'm hoping that continues. We've had a pretty good 3 or 4 year run. Certainly want to take this time to acknowledge and recognize our band under the new leadership of Matthew Fisher, our high school band director, Ms. Trujillo, our junior high band director. They have extremely high expectations. They've got the kids out there every morning hustling. It's been really kind of fun to watch. It's like a boot camp. The kids are being held accountable. They have high expectations. The kids are taking passion in what they're doing. In matter of fact, go ahead and tell you right now that the superintendent's pick for next week on the group that we want to recognize, I'd like to have our band directors and some band kids come in and visit on the radio just to let everybody know that we've got a new sheriff in town running the band program, and the kids have done it. They've bought into the program and are doing a great job. We're really proud of them. Volleyball's in full swing. Getting really, really close to district play starting. The last couple of years, we've graduated really good groups of volleyball players, and every year they're turning around and being competitive. We're in a super tough district. Bushland either wins states or qualifies for states almost every year, and they're in our district. But I'm excited about the kids in the senior leadership that the volleyball team currently has, and I think they'll continue to have the success that they've had in the past. They've built a culture of winning, and they expect to win, and looking forward to them. Cross country's competing every Saturday just like they do every year. They represent Dalhart High School and Dalhart ISD well. We have a reputation in the Panhandle for being a very competitive cross country team. I'm still mind boggled when I think about that. I'm not really sure how Mrs. Vogel or Coach Vogel motivates kids to get up at 5 o'clock in the morning and run 3 miles. I don't want to get up at five, and I darn sure don't want to get up and run 3 miles. So kudos to her and her kids for the effort they're giving. We've got a couple of partners in our community and education that are assisting the district with possible fundraisers. The Mighty Car Wash, it's on Highway 87. They have a Wash the Wolves challenge this month. It started September the 1st. We started broadcasting and trying to announce that at football games and social media last week. But if there are 4,000 car washes in the month of September, Mighty Wash is going to donate $5,000 to DISD for extracurricular and extracurricular travel, and we'll talk about travel and some new challenges that the district has there a little bit later. Another fundraiser that we're pushing through right now is every year Toot and Totem in almost every community in the Panhandle, as well as in, I think, in New Mexico, Oklahoma, and possibly Kansas. They have a spirit pump that they put in all of their Toot and Totem locations. There are at least one per town. And basically what you do is they have a Dalhart Golden Wolf spirit pump. It's at the Toot and Totem on 87 next to the Wendy's. There's a purple and gold Golden Wolf spirit pump.
5: Yeah, it's decorated with the logo.
6: Yes,
5: yeah.
6: Sir. And basically what they do is every gallon that is pumped on that specific pump, we get 5 cents per gallon donated. Last year, we finished in the top three in the Panhandle. Mm. There's a little tracker that they post on their website. We're currently number two to Perryton, and our goal is to finish number one. And at the end of the day, we all need fuel. And if we can, if the pump's open and you happen to be in that area and you need gas, they're giving back to our school district and our community. And the purpose for that fundraiser is they donate all of those portions to safety and security for every school district, which I think is pretty awesome. And it's not just for Dalhart. If you happen to be in Dumas, find a spirit pump and they'll donate to their school district. And it's all about keeping kids safe. Last year we were just shy of a $6,000 donation, but we very grateful that they're willing to do that.
5: Right. So to clarify that, the spirit pump is at the gas station where the Wendy's is.
6: That's correct.
5: And the car wash, where's that at again?
6: It's this company out of Lubbock, I believe, bought Jack's Car Wash, and it's now called Mighty Car Wash. I don't know if the signs say that, but the company that purchased that is Mighty Wash, and they have an HR department. They came and met with the school district and asked permission to utilize us in a fundraiser challenge with the possibility of a donation. Well, they're a business in our community, so we want to support all businesses in our community, and if they're willing to give back to the district, we're certainly grateful for that. So if your car needs washed, this month would be a great month to go buy Mighty Car Wash, because there's a chance that they would donate money back to the school district.
5: So they're at the old Jack's location?
6: Yes, sir.
5: On 87 as well?
6: Yes, sir.
5: Okay. And coming back around to the band, I'm Coach Reed, during the coaches interview we do each Friday, really bragged about the band.

0: And in turn, the football program and the cheerleaders are turning around and supporting the band. And I think that's what it's all about when you have school spirit. Success breeds success. We want to be good in everything we do. We want to be competitive in everything we do. And we want our kids to support each other. And I'm really excited about the direction of the band. And probably had 4 or 5 text messages, probably 10 to 15 phone calls, or people will stop me in United and give me kudos for hiring the band director. Well, I appreciate the kudos, but I theoretically didn't hire the band director. That was Mr. Abel and Miss Maddox last year. So let's give credit where credit's due. I'm certainly not responsible for that.
1: Now, I'll put you on the spot real quick, because like you said, we're going to talk to the band director next week. But do you know, is this a year that they're going to compete?
0: They last year we just didn't have the numbers, and we had such a turnover late and again early in the band program that they did not march for the UIL regional competition. Yes. And I saw a PO yesterday that they sent to the district UIL for a fee, an entry fee, to march at the UIL regional competition. So
1: okay.
0: I'm assuming if we're paying for it, we're going, and we're going to compete to win it. So
1: that's good news. That's good to hear.
2: Did you know G&G is a family-owned and operated business? Dean and Gay are very excited to say that all of their children and their spouses play a role in the day-to-day work at G&G Operators. Their son, Chase Graham, is a current operations manager in Dalhart. Along with his wife, Rebecca Graham, she does any of the daily tasks that may arise. Chase Graham is also beginning to take over many of the daily responsibilities of the business. The oldest daughter, Chancey Graham Carrot, and her husband, Josh Carrot, own a trucking company that helps with the daily deliveries of a variety of products, along with assisting with the shop. The youngest daughter, Chanessa Graham Slamma, along with her husband, Judd Slamma, handle the day-to-day activities of handling feed for a large supplier here in Dalhart. G&G prides itself on being family-oriented and family-run, with all of the siblings, along with close family friend Curtis Thomas, holding a partnership in the business.
1: He talked to last month about some student-led organizations, some student-led efforts to give back to the community.
0: Well, I think that we've done that in the past. I don't know how well we've done a good job of marketing and sharing that. And Mrs. Amaya and student council and a group of kids felt a need that we needed to be able to give back and help kids maybe that were less fortunate. And they started a program last year called the Wolf Wardrobe. And basically, it's like a Good Samaritans or a Goodwill, where we take donations in the old music building at the old intermediate school off of Oak Street, between Oak Street and the playground, where the old band hall was the old intermediate music hall that Miss Job had her classes in. They've turned that into a place. No good deed goes unpunished. We've had people calling upset because there's nobody there to accept donations, and I apologize for that. But when we're in school, kids have to be in class and teachers have to be instructing, so I can't designate and have somebody sit there 24/7.
1: Right. And we clarify, because when they were on the podcast, they said there are designated donation days, and they publicize those. So if you do want to donate, look for the designated donation days. I know we had one last week.
0: Yes, sir.
1: So,
0: but it gives an opportunity for parents and kids that need school clothes or newer clothes, and they've done a really good job. They want everybody to feel important. Most of the clothes that have been donated are really nice and clean and name brand, and it gives the kids a sense of pride that they have as nice a clothes as their neighbor and fellow students. So I certainly think that came from a great place in Mrs. Amaya and her kids' heart to see a need and to serve our community, and we're super proud of that. For years, Dalhart ISD has participated in Snack Pack for Kids organization. In the last few years, we've tried to change that a little bit, and both Mrs. Bowers and Mrs. Ellis and myself, we all feel like it's our responsibility to help bring up students to be servant-led and to give back, and as opposed to having adults do most of the labor and the legwork of running a snack bank. We want the kids to do that. We want the kids to be involved in fundraising. We want the kids to be involved in packing the bags. We want the kids to be involved in getting the bags to the campus, and they've done a really good job. So they wait.

0: until we're 3 or 4 weeks in, they give the permission forms, and the anybody can be nominated by a teacher, a parent. Anybody is eligible for Snack Pack. We get those nominations. We provide permission forms to the parents because we want to make sure we're not providing stuff that a student may be allergic to.
1: True.
0: And we're kind of off to a slow start. We've fed as many as 300, 330 a week in the past, and right now we've only had 60 permission forms passed back out. 10 days ago we made our first snack pack order, and well, I say that the process started 10 days ago. We got our first delivery on Monday when school was closed, and that first group of snack packs will be passed out Thursday, and the kids will be able to take them home. Statistics will show you when kids aren't hungry that they're better academically. They get in less trouble at school. They're not worried about being hungry. They're not embarrassed. It's done discreetly. You hear stories of kids that really, really don't have much, and when they get their first snack pack, they'll pass half their snack pack out to the kids on the bus they're riding home with, and when we call them in and say, hey, buddy, that's for you. We want you to have that to get over the weekend, and when their response is, this is the first time I've ever had anything to share, that might
1: be... They want to share, too.
0: Correct. Yeah. So the kids that are... At the end of the day, we're teaching the blessed kids to be servants and to help those that are less fortunate, and the ones that, and it doesn't matter what class your family lives in, that just because you're considered middle class doesn't mean that you're not hungry. And so anyway, I think it's just a great program. We're proud of it. It's made a difference all over the panhandle the last 10 to 15 to 20 years, and we're certainly glad that our community and the Rotary Club and organizations are willing to donate and help fund that. You know, and it's very expensive. Snack Pack is adamant that they're not going to pass out non-name brands. Everything there's of high quality name brands. Again, something that the kids can be proud of and take pride in. And when we're rocking, where we're doing 250 to 300 snack packs a week, that's pretty expensive. You know, we put 9 to 10 items in there. They did macaroni and cheese where the kids could heat that up in the microwave. But right now we can't order macaroni and cheese, but there's a really good ramen noodles that they get. So there is a meal. There's snacks. There's beef jerky. There's Gatorade. We can provide a chocolate milk that is preserved and won't go bad, etc. There's two boxes of cereal in there. So there's two breakfasts for Saturday and Sunday if they need it. When we don't have school, the kids don't get a breakfast or lunch sometimes. So every little thing that we can put in that bag, and again, it's a costly project, and it takes a caring, giving community, which we certainly are well documented for being, to be able to provide those services for our kids.
1: And in both of those, the Snack Pack and the Wolf Pack Wardrobe, that's a lot of student involvement.
0: It is.
1: Yeah, and that's the benefit there is,
0: yeah, on both
1: training
0: ends.
1: That generation of students, when they grow up, they'll be looking at giving back to the community as well.
0: Correct.
1: Yeah. It's a nice cycle to be involved in.
0: Well, we're super proud of our kids. Again, I think we've got great leaders and staff members that are running those organizations. But again, in both of those scenarios, we want that to be student-driven and student-led. We're just there to point fingers and help them get in the right direction, but we want them to do the legwork on those programs.
1: All right. We appreciate you stopping by and chatting with us again. Jeff Byrd, the superintendent of Dalhart Schools, we talk to him once a month here on the In the Know podcast, so we look forward to talking to you next month.
0: I appreciate y'all having us. Hope you have a great week.
1: This has been In the Know, a part of the Dalhart Connection. Be sure to go to KXIT.com to listen to past episodes and check out new episodes every Thursday at 3 p.m. here on The Pulse. See you next week.
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10: 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A new season is here and the march to Super Bowl 61 is on. Dak Prescott and the Dallas Cowboys look to make an early season statement against Jackson Dart and the New York Giants. Hi, this is Jerry Recco. Join Super Bowl winning quarterback Steve Berline and myself for all the action as these two NFC East foes kick off the new season. If it's the NFL, it's right here.
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2: It was nice to have temperatures down for a little while here today, but we're really moving back into kind of a hot late summer pattern as we approach the weekend. Overnight tonight looks great, though. I think we'll drop down close to 60 degrees. It's tomorrow the temperatures start back up. Looks like we're heading into the mid-90s and probably mid-upper 90s as we head towards Saturday. Next cold front due in early next week. From News Channel 10, I'm Doppler Dave for KXIT.
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0: Alliance Irrigation wants you to take some time to pray for all these families and our nation on 9/11. The heart of the mission of the National September 11th Memorial and Museum remains the annual commemoration ceremony. Family members of the 9/11 victims will gather on the Memorial Plaza to read aloud the names of those killed in the 9/11 attacks and in the 1993 World Trade Center bombing. Alliance Irrigation will never forget this day. 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
0: 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We are the Pulse. What else could you ask for?
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0: The critics are raving about Jesse Torres every weekday here on KXIT. Here's what one had to say.
1: The shock factor is jaw-dropping and unexpected for sure. I've been terrified. I've been looking over my shoulders, head on a swivel, because that's my baby.

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1: Adult Earth beings radiate emotions like fires radiate heat. Right now, you appear to me as a smoldering fire.

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1: 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The top of news, a reminder, coming up this month and a lot of great events, it's the Striking Out Cancer Tournament.
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1: In other news, let's start with some important dates from the Lurita Performing Arts Theater. 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Then on Saturday, October the 17th, this is a free show. 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Lon Chaney in the Phantom of the Opera. Did I say this was a free event? It is Saturday, October the 17th. This is Library Card Sign-Up Month at the library, so be sure to drop on in. Let's take a look at sports and in our teaser from tomorrow's full interview with Coach Reed. He tells us some of the things that they learned, things that they've got to fix from last week's game.
3: Discipline. I would say the one thing we talked about during the game, at halftime, and after the game, and this week was discipline. Be more disciplined. Less penalties. Penalties. You play a tougher opponent. Penalties will kill you. That's way too many, and too many. You know, kids just not, you know, focused and being disciplined. So that's what we've really worked on this week. We're a little banged up right now. We've got several sprained ankles, and so. So we scaled back a little bit this week, but, you know, Friday night, tonight we ought to be very healthy and raring to go. If we can cut out the penalties and be more disciplined, I think that'll be a very big key factor.
1: In more sports, junior high football, they will be at Panhandle starting at 5 o'clock today. JV football hosting Panhandle, that one at 5 o'clock. Junior high volleyball at Bushland, that one 5 o'clock. Wolves on the road tomorrow, 7 p.m. at Panhandle. That's your look at news on the Pulse. 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
5: Mitch Anthony here with today's Daily Dose. Best-selling author Dr. Dean Ornish has some simple advice for those who wish to recover from disease and live longer. Reach out. Isolating yourself can ultimately lead to a shorter life. Consider the following study results. Women who felt isolated were 3.5 times more likely to die of breast, ovarian, or uterine cancer. Men who did not feel loved by their wives suffered 50% more angina than those who did. Male medical students who did not feel close to their parents were more likely to develop cancer or mental illness years later. Isolationism is a growing phenomenon in our nation. In 1900, 5% of households consisted of one person living alone. It reached 13% by 1960 and is 25% today. Our excuse for isolating ourselves is that we're too busy. 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The lesson should be obvious. 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
8: It was nice to have temperatures down for a little while here today, but we're really moving back into kind of a hot late summer pattern as we approach the weekend. Overnight tonight looks great, though. I think we'll drop down close to 60 degrees. It's tomorrow the temperatures start back up. Looks like we're heading into the mid-90s and probably mid-upper 90s as we head towards Saturday. Next cold front due in early next week. 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
9: 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Mommy! 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
2: It was nice to have temperatures down for a little while here today, but we're really moving back into kind of a hot late summer pattern as we approach the weekend. Overnight tonight looks great, though. I think we'll drop down close to 60 degrees. It's tomorrow the temperatures start back up. Looks like we're heading into the mid-90s and probably mid-upper 90s as we head towards Saturday. Next cold front due in early next week. 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
2: 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A new season is here and the march to Super Bowl 61 is on. Dak Prescott and the Dallas Cowboys look to make an early season statement against Jackson Dart and the New York Giants. Hi, this is Jerry Recco. Join Super Bowl winning quarterback Steve Berline and myself for all the action as these two NFC East foes kick off the new season. If it's the NFL, it's right here.
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2: It was nice to have temperatures down for a little while here today, but we're really moving back into kind of a hot late summer pattern as we approach the weekend. Overnight tonight looks great, though. I think we'll drop down close to 60 degrees. It's tomorrow. The temperatures start back up. Looks like we're heading into the mid-90s and probably mid-upper 90s as we head towards Saturday. Next cold front due in early next week. From News Channel 10, I'm Doppler Dave for KXIT.